0: Okay.
1: Yeah, the doctor don't know, but New York was killing me.
0: Okay.
1: Bunch of doctors come around, they don't know that New York is killing me. Yeah, well, I need to go home and take it slow down in Jackson, Tennessee.

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Yes, I was standing in dine, and New York was killing me. Seems like I need to start over and go back home to Jackson, Tennessee.

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0: new times now. When I speak high ground, when I drink high tea, and when the rain rushes me, that's two times now. Could have been a fluke, just how.
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know. Cause if I'm peppered, the hooker better go to work, bitch. Bring Pimp Daddy back a bang. No, first fix Pimp Daddy and drink. 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

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And they say things like the problem is single parent families, and the parents say in prison weren't gonna be good anyway.

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While a young adult, and governing at a 20 pair. While a young adult, and governing at a 20 pair. Oh.

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1: 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It's Trey. Remember the first time you came out to the house? You said you wanted a spot like mine. 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
0: What you want?

The two groups convicted of American sedition are the Proud Boys and the Puerto Ricans. We share a Wikipedia page. So what else can you say? It's ticker tape accumulation, neoliberal sublimation, new precariat convinced that immigrants are corporations. Hold the phone, just be patient while we burn your poet's pages, while the doctor takes a medicine and tries to fuck the patients. Oh my God, they put her in a courtroom in Chicago.

country and so two guards took her legs and held her to the floor while another punched her in the face and gagged her like before and she got 50 years and more and they never said what for.

Listen to them. Children of the night. Children of the night. Children of the night. Children of the night. Children of the night. Children of the night. Children of the night. Children of the night.

save me, and how do I start to believe something made me, that life isn't pain and love isn't greed, and the land will provide and those sorts of things.

And I broke my PR on it. It's all over the fucking place in the house. And I quit the house, and my family is looking for me in the city.